There is a story during the time of Prophet Musa alayhi salam, which show as a comparison how much great sin for the one who neglected performing salat. One day a woman was seen walking with a stagger through an alleyway. Her dress was all black, indicating that she was in a great distress. Then she knocked on the door slowly and gave the greeting of peace. Oh Allah's Prophet, please help me. Make dua to God to ask for forgiveness for my dreadful sin. What sin?

Have you committed, O beautiful lady? Prophet Musa alayhi salam asked. I have committed zina, or fornication. From that zina, I soon became pregnant. After the baby was born, and due to shame, I strangled the baby until it died. Hearing that, Prophet Musa alayhi salam eyes turned fiery, and with an angry look, he scolded the lady. Get out of here. May Allah's punishment not fall upon my house because of your crime. Get lost. Prophet Musa alayhi salam screamed while turning his face away because he felt so disgusted. The lady with a beautiful face immediately got up and walked away in embarrassment. Soon after she left, Jibril alayhi salam came down to see Prophet Musa alayhi salam. Aruhul Amin Jibril asked Prophet Musa alayhi salam, why did you reject a lady who wanted to repent from her sins? Don't you know that there is a sin much bigger than what she did? Prophet Musa alayhi salam was shocked and overwhelmed with curiosity. What is that sin bigger than the disgraceful acts of the fornicating and murdering woman? Prophet Musa alayhi salam asked Jibril alayhi salam. A person who deliberately missed salat and not regretting it. The sin of that person is greater than committing zina 1,000 times. Hearing this clarification, Prophet Musa alayhi salam immediately summoned the woman back to his house. Prophet Musa alayhi salam realized a person who intentionally neglects salat and takes it lightly without any feeling of guilt or remorse is the same as if believing that salat is not obligatory and not required on him.

destination, Thailand. From public hospitals to world-renowned private institutions, Thailand has built a reputation as a global medical hub. This reputation extends beyond its borders, attracting medical tourists who seek top-notch care at a fraction of the cost they pay in their home countries. The government has partnered with private hospitals to create comprehensive medical tourism packages, combining healthcare services with world-class hospitality and ease visa requirements for medical procedures in Thailand. For instance, a heart bypass surgery that could cost $100,000 in the United States can be performed for as little as $15,000 in Thailand. Beyond affordability, Thai private hospitals focus on patient comfort, with multilingual staff, international accreditations, and luxurious facilities. Advancements in medical technology are shaping the future of Thai healthcare. Whether it's importing state-of-the-art devices or developing homegrown innovations, Thailand's Board of Investment, or BOI, supports medical research and development and encourages international partnerships, strengthening Thailand's role in the medical device supply chain. These efforts are paying off. In 2021 alone, Thailand imported $3 billion worth of advanced medical devices, reflecting a commitment to modernizing the sector. Nevertheless, one of the country's major achievements has been its tax-funded healthcare schemes, which provide medical coverage for 99% of Thai citizens. Its broadest program, the Universal Coverage Scheme, or UCS, or Gold Card, underwent a major transformation in 2024, enabled by digital economy. Patients residing within a pilot group of provinces could receive treatment anywhere nationwide, thanks to interconnected health data using only a national ID card. This initiative continues to be rolled out across the country and is expected to reduce hospital overcrowding to provide seamless, accessible healthcare nationwide, ensuring care closer to home and meeting modern mobility needs. With its focus on medical tourism, innovation, and universal healthcare, Thailand is rapidly ascending as a leader in the global health and wellness sector. You've been listening to Destination Thailand, where we covered why Thailand is the place to be for work, play, and everything in between. Thank you for tuning in. And don't forget, whether you're here to explore, create, or innovate, Thailand is ready to welcome you. Until next time, this has been Warisa Niranath Komon. Sawadee ka.

0: doa or supplication for the safety and well-being of His Majesty the Sultan and Yang di-Pertuan of Brunei Darussalam.
1: Bismillahirrahmanirrahim. Alhamdulillahi Rabbil Alameen.
2: Ameen.
1: Wassalatu wassalamu ala.

For the new mothers out there, there is an MCH booklet that the clinic usually gives you, and they've got certain checklists in there that you can sort of compare your child to. But a quick Google search on developmental milestones or developmental checklists, the signs, there are many and they are varied, but the most common ones are the little or no eye contact. So this is when you call the child and they won't respond to you. They'll act like they don't hear you, but you know their hearing is fine. We've got the limited social interactions. So this includes poor response to name, difficulties interacting,

or mixing or playing with other children. They prefer to be alone, okay? And they tend to be poor communicators. So here we see them tantruming a lot. They use gestures or pulls an adult's hand towards something that they want instead of asking for it. Some of them may present with echolalia, and that's echolalia just means repeating words that they just heard. Yeah, they don't really understand what they're repeating. In terms of their behavior, they've got inappropriate attachment to objects. They've got repetitive play, so they spin or they try to line things up a lot. Okay, they become fussy with food, and they have what we call sensory behaviors where they use their senses, meaning they observe tiny, tiny details of, say, their toys, or they tend to smell everything. So those are sensory behaviors that we often observe.

0: Epilepsy is a neurological disorder characterized by recurrent unprovoked seizures.
1: Apart from offering encouragement, emotional support, it's also important for family and friends to know basic seizure first aid. One simple way to remember this is by the mnemonic SST. Stay safe in time. The first one is stay calm, be with the patient. Panic won't help, but your presence does. Next, ensure safety, clear the area, ensure that there is nothing that could cause harm to the person. Move away any dangerous object, place something soft, for example, a pillow or jacket under their head, and if they are wearing glasses or a necktie, gently remove them so that they will not get injured. But remember, never put anything in their mouth or try to restrain them. It's a common myth that people having seizure can swallow their tongue, but that's actually not true. Then the last one, T, is time the seizure. Most seizures usually stop on their own within a couple of minutes, but if it lasts more than 5 minutes, or if the person is unresponsive, pregnant, or having any injuries, difficulty breathing, or it's their first ever seizure, then you need to call 911 immediately for ambulance assistance and to take them to the nearest emergency department.

0: dua or supplication for the safety and well-being of His Majesty the Sultan and Yang di-Pertuan of Brunei Darussalam.
1: Bismillahirrahmanirrahim. Alhamdulillahi Rabbil Alameen.
2: Ameen.
1: Wassalatu wassalamu ala.

Child Development Centre is a department under Repulse Hospital. In most cases, we found that the children who have been referred for a delay, they improve significantly through play and interaction with their parents or caregivers. Other external factors, such as decreasing screen time, which is linked significantly with speech delay, is strongly emphasised as well. In particular, for parents who have concerns about developmental delay, we aim to kickstart intervention for their toddlers while waiting to be seen by a healthcare worker, such as doctor, nurse, or allied health professional.

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1: Bismillahirrahmanirrahim. Alhamdulillahi Rabbil Alameen.
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1: Wassalatu wassalamu ala

The Prophet, peace be upon him, said, "What lies between a perfect man and the unbeliever is a renouncing of prayer," related by Imam Ahmad and Imam Muslim from Jabir ibn Abdul Allah.

You just heard the azan, or the call for subuh, or the dawn prayer. The Prophet, peace be upon him, said, "The prayer in congregation is 27 times better than the prayer offered by a person alone." Related by Imam al-Bukhari and Muslim, according to Ibn Umar.

the strengthening of the aqeedah and the consolidation of this Weltanschauung provides a peace of mind, provides what is known as itminanul qalb in Sharia. The Quran declares, Ala bi zikrillahi tatma'innul qulub. Verily, it is with the remembrance of the Almighty that hearts are satisfied. Now, the satisfaction of the heart is something which determines the further attitude of human beings. If the heart is satisfied, if the emotions and sentiments are stabilized, and there is no emotional instability, and there is no sentimental upheaval in the heart and mind of a human being, then his performance is always positive and meaningful.

example, for the case of breast cancer, right, because it's the top number one for women, apart from being examined at the clinics, what we call clinical breast examination by the doctors, they can also